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You're hanging out with Manny and Vanessa right here on The Breakfast Show. And what a vibe right there from Fireboy DML. It's so good to have him back on the scene. Well, right now, welcome to The Trending Stories, where we give you the biggest gist and trending moments you absolutely don't want to miss. So, let's get into it. First up, newlywed shocked by messages flooding her husband's DMs saying, just because I tagged him, several girls are now rushing into his DMs to compliment him and ask him to follow them back. Okay. Oh, wow. So, truth be told, this is why some people choose not to show their partners on social media, to avoid this drama. So, really, this is no surprise, though. But truth be told, if you think about it, with or without the tags, the DMs will still come, period. It is what it is. But anywho, next up on the trending stories, Davido warns fan during UK concert saying, "You're not going to come to my show and disrespect my staff." Okay, so Davido had a recent concert in London. It seemed lit. He performed his biggest hits and even some tracks from his new album, Oriade. But I guess there was an overzealous fan that was disrespectful to his staff during the concert, and Davido did not hesitate to call out that fan in the middle of the show and even said he was going to walk off the stage if the fan continued. Okay, OBO. I mean, that's the energy, right? That's how you handle something like that. Okay, he continued his performance, though, at BTW. But next up on the trending stories, a woman allegedly threatens her boyfriend's life and then sets your rented apartment on fire after accusing him of cheating in Abuja. Oh my goodness. Well, according to eyewitnesses, this isn't the first time the couple had a similar confrontation. Apparently, he came home at midnight. She accused him of cheating and then began chasing him around with a weapon. He managed to escape, and then guess what? She decided to set their rented apartment. On fire. Well, I guess now she has to learn the hard way that there are better ways to handle such situations, because she will obviously be arrested for something like this. I mean, come on. Really? How chaotic. But finally, on the trending stories, a Nigerian man calls out younger girlfriend for rejecting his proposal over their age gap, revealing, "When I was spending on you, you didn't think about the age gap." Okay, so this man made a video ranting about how he proposed to his younger girlfriend, saying she was too, but she refused a proposal, saying that she was too shy to tell her parents, and what will people say? He then accused her of collecting money from him. He pays her parents' house rent, supports her siblings, and all that, but now she has refused his proposal. From the video, you can clearly see he was so pained, he was so upset. If you have seen this, what are your thoughts on this? You can send a message or a voice note. And let's hear from you this morning. For now, that's it on the trending story. Stay informed and join the conversation. Let's know what story got your attention this morning. You can send a message or a voice note. I'd love to hear from you. The WhatsApp line is 090-8826-5016. That is 090-8826-5016. Coming up in a jiffy, we got the trending stories review. And of course, we have Afrobeats Roundtable. Yay! Yes, every Friday, you know how it goes. We have Afrobeats Roundtable. We have four songs from upcoming artists. We talk about them. You two can join the conversation on that. You can send a message praising the artist or critiquing them, whatever works for you. But we do got a message here responding to the boost from Teddy. He says, "Good morning, Manny and Vanessa. Thanks for the boost message. I spoke out without fear and I was promoted after 11 years in my workplace, not minding if they stopped me." Okay, I love that, Teddy. I love that. That's amazing that you spoke out and you eventually got what you wanted after 11 years. That is incredible. Congratulations on that. You can make sure to join the conversation for the boost or for the trending stories. But let's get back to the hits. This is Davido and NO11 with Give Me That Thing. We'll be right back.

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2: Hello, Lagos. I'm Vanessa Adelson. The time is 7 a.m. and this is a Cool FM News update. It's just a day until the Osun State governorship election, and the police are preparing to crack down on any dissent. More than 15,000 officers are being deployed across the state for the crucial vote. The army is also involved. Soldiers will seal off all border roads from midnight to night, blocking all vehicular movement except for essential and security duties. Next on the news, Nigerians have until August 21st to submit recommendations on the presidency's state police bill. The submission deadline, originally yesterday, Thursday, has been extended to give people more time to contribute to the ongoing review. The chairman of the Presidential Working Group on the National Policing Bill says his team wants to ensure civil society groups, state governments, and security experts have a say in shaping the future of policing in Nigeria. Still in the news, at least 273 people have been killed and nearly 4,000 injured since a magnitude 7.4 earthquake struck Western Colombia this week. The humanitarian situation is worsened by the destruction of four major hospitals that have been forced out of operation, prompting authorities to limit treatment to only the most crucial cases. About 377 people are still missing. And finally on the news, in sports, Nigeria's Super Falcons will not be at the 2027 Women's World Cup in Brazil after losing 2-1 to South Africa in the WAFCON playoff match. It is Nigeria's worst ever WAFCON finish and ends their record of featuring at every edition of the Women's World Cup since the tournament began. South Africa and Ghana now advance to the Intercontinental Playoff in November. And that's all in the news this morning. Coming up, we got more hit music and great conversations coming your way. Stay tuned. We'll be right back.

0: 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Yeah. 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

0: 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What a vibe right there. Coming up in a few minutes, we got the trending story. Stay tuned, Lagos. We'll be right back.
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0: 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You're tuned into The Breakfast Show with Manny and Vanessa, topping right now at number four on the Billboard Hot 100. Classic tune right there from Ariana Grande. Apparently just talking about the toxic seat, or what comes with fame, everything that comes with fame and how harsh it is and what she experiences. The video is very graphic, a lot of things going on, but I mean, it's Ariana Grande, so why not? Manny, good morning.
1: Morning. Isn't she, did she like take a break or planning to take a break or something like that?
0: Yeah, she actually did take a break and then she came back and yeah.
1: I heard that she's planning to like go on some kind of long, you know, hiatus from the public life after after her tour or something, because of backlash of so many things, body scrutiny, music video backlash, mental well-being, you know, but she's a star, man. She can just, doesn't need to be stressed out. She's a star.
0: She truly is a star. You know? She did get a lot of backlash for her looks recently. A lot of people said that she lost a lot of weight, and everyone's asking like what's going on in Hollywood, because there's another actress as well
1: that looks exactly like her,
0: like lost a lot of weight as well. So everyone's wondering like what's going on here, what's happening, is it like a drug, is it something that they're taking, is it like a community that's happening? But I mean, yeah, it is what it is, fortunately.
1: Yeah, but we love her though. All right, happy Friday. Is it happy Friday?
0: Friday.
1: Thank God it's Friday. No,
0: yes. Finally
1: it's Friday, so I think I'm really excited about the weekend, because football's coming back. We all about football, man. So that's
0: one
1: thing.
0: Oh, I'm sad that the Super Falcons, they didn't get in.
1: You know what? I don't know where we're gonna go. We missed out on the World Cup.
0: Yeah.
1: For the men, now the ladies. It's, you know, it's back to the drawing board. I think this is a big stab in Nigeria's integrity. I tell you, it's very bad. It's so bad. All plans to go to, I think it's Rio de Janeiro or Brazil. Our field now. Another jackpot has feel for somebody.
0: I mean, clearly. Another jackpot has feel. It is really sad. I guess they said that this is the first time this has ever happened for the Women's World Cup since the tournament began.
1: You think their mind is somewhere else? You think that maybe...
0: Yeah.
1: You know, because it's the men, not the women. You know, it's...
0: Okay, you mean like all the players, the guys, the ladies as well. Some people said that they were doing too much TikTok videos.
1: I didn't want to say it, but you brought it up. Yeah, I think that's what it is.
0: You think that's what it is?
1: I think there's divided attention and...
0: But they were doing TikTok as well at some point. I think the last one where they won. I think probably teamwork, a lot of other things go into it as well. But yeah, that could contribute as well. Paying attention to something else.
1: It's bad news. Mm-hmm. It's really bad news for Nigeria. It is. Because lots of money is lost. Mm-hmm. You know, so that's what it is. What do you guys think about the Super Falcons, you know, and the missing out on the World Cup? Let's know your thoughts. Sad, but that's what it is. So anyway, moving from there.
0: All right, let's get straight into the trending stories this morning. A lot to talk about, a lot of relationship talk this morning. So let's get to it. From this man that called out his younger girlfriend for rejecting his proposal over the age gap.
1: I think for context, let's just play the video.
0: Yeah, let's do that.
1: So you guys can hear for yourselves. The man looks like he's my father. That's the truth.
2: You are collecting my money. I have been supporting you. Supporting your career.
1: Oh,
2: I have been paying your rent. I have been also giving you money for your business.
1: Oh, man.
2: I have been taking you out for a dinner to a restaurant. I have given you money to pay your parents' house rent, and I'm supporting your brothers and sisters.
1: Oh man,
2: you never think about my age gap.
1: Oh man,
2: now because I like you and I want to settle you down.
1: Oh man,
2: you are shy to tell your parents who have been supporting you.
1: Oh man,
2: you have been saying what will people say, that you are marrying an older man.
1: Hey,
2: you are a fool. And you could be a fool forever.
0: Oh, wow.
2: You are enjoying every bit of everything.
0: Oh, no.
2: You don't think about age gap.
1: Horrible.
2: Now, you are saying about age gap. When I took you to clubs, I pick you up from your business.
1: Hey, what is he saying?
0: Wow.
1: Whoa.
0: Took you to restaurants, took you to clubs.
1: You are a fool.
0: And now... You can't tell your parents because you're shy. Oh no, this is a bad one. This is sad.
1: First of all,
0: I
1: feel bad for him. The guy, the guy low key looks like my dad. Like, I'm not being that disrespectfully, but he looks old, right?
0: Mm-hmm.
1: And I can imagine how young she is.
0: Yeah.
1: You know, but she, one thing I can tell you is that she told him, right, that what will they say about us?
0: So she let him know from
1: the start. Let him know from the start. And maybe he didn't handle it well, right? Now,
0: And he just tried his luck by proposing. Yeah, and then she said no.
1: He should have, maybe he could have played with that.
0: Yeah.
1: Like, don't worry. Listen, trust me. You know, I'm gonna shape up. Mm. You know, I'm gonna look good.
0: Yeah.
1: I'm gonna try and work on myself. You know, give us something to think about. You know, don't just say, I'm old.
0: Mm-hmm.
1: You know.
0: And get upset about it.

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0: Well, well, well, welcome back to the roundtable, guys. Afrobeats roundtable, that's track number one. Guys, analysis. Who wants to go first? As always, Vanessa, Velvet, Israel.
1: Ladies first.
2: I mean, anyone can go first.
3: Hey, how about you go first?
2: Okay, I think it's a pretty interesting song. I think it scores pretty highly for creativity. I was kind of upset when it first started. I'm like, no. What are you going to do with this sample? What are you going to do with this? But I mean, as the song went on and on, I'm like, okay, I don't hate it that much. I felt it was creative in a way. I liked what he did with the, if you give me, I like the chorus, and I kind of like the rap. I don't hate anything, to be honest. I just feel like it's more like a skit than a song. Like, is this really a song? Because is this sample cleared? Is this song on Spotify? Is what I want to know. Like, is this an actual release? Because this is more than interpolation. This is sampling Ganga. He sampled the song. He lifted the entire thing. So is it a real song? I don't know. I just think it's a creative skit-like music thingy. But I like it. He gets a 6 from me for creativity. That's just it. I don't particularly hate anything about it. Because I can see what he's trying to do. He didn't take it too seriously. He barely even used any English. So I see the idea. So I give it a 6 for creativity.
0: 6 for creativity. Israel, you.
4: Yeah, I totally agree with Velvet. I mean, I just don't want to hear Busta Rhymes, you know, coming out and then calling this guy out on socials. But anyway, if he does, count yourself lucky, because that's like free
0: promo to blow,
4: you know. But then I just don't like this sampling at all. Like, I've listened to a lot of sampling, and this one is just too much. Most especially, well, let me see, this one is just bad. Why am I saying too much? Because too much can also mean something positive, you know. Because when you look at the chord progression, that melodious sound, it's more or less like, I don't know, it's like, what's this toy? It's like Lego, you know, trying to like build something on something.
3: You
4: like
3: understand.
4: It's, yeah,
3: like,
4: yeah. It's,
3: there you're is anticipating no, something, and
4: exactly.
3: Then you hear him singing, he's like,
4: so it's just like,
3: you're like, what's happening here?
4: You just carried like a block, and you're putting it on another block. You know, there is.
2: I feel like what they tried to add to the beat didn't fit in properly. You know, like, the beat is already made. They now added something on top of it. They came on top of it. It's the cacophonous. I think I get what you're trying to say. That, so, there's something that they did to delay it. I get it.
4: It's just too chaotic.
3: Yeah, I'm very. Just,
4: No.
2: They should have broken down the force beat and replaced what they want to replace. Not just add on top. I get what you're saying. I heard it too.
4: Or
2: it sounds like it's fighting with the beat in a way.
4: Yes. Or even use the one without the tan tan tan tan tan.
0: I think that would have made sense.
2: They would not add their own on top.
4: Exactly. And then just make us figure it out. That would have made sense.
2: It's the production.
4: So the production is, but for the chorus, just like Velvet said, I totally agree. The chorus is good. I like the rap, even though, well, not really 100%. Because like I always say, if you're going into rap, you need to have tight punchlines. I mean, look at the likes of Udumodu Black and what's this other guy that has won round table like twice now, Michaels. Your punchlines has to be tight. I've not heard anything like that. You know, it's just all basic. So for me, it's just the production for me. The sampling is just too, it's not it. So I'll score this a 5.
0: 5?
3: All right, it's a 5 for Israel. For me, the start was really epic, but

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1: Right.
0: And we do that for the listening pleasure of you and ourselves. We're looking out for the next big thing in music. So bear with us as we analyze and criticize the music, okay? And we score them from 0 to 10. We played you the very first one.
1: Yeah, we played you If You Give by Mr. Clef. Next up, we played Dave Cash with Sorry. Let's go ahead and check out our scores for that. Maddie, what are your thoughts on this?
0: It'll come for me. Well, I'll just say the way it is. It's not striking. It's okay. It's nice. I could obviously listen to this and forget I even heard a song. I am memorable. That's what I'm trying to find. That's what I'm looking for. Is it memorable enough for me to remember it? Not so. Not so memorable. You know, it almost sounds like he's hiding his voice. Like, I can't really hear his real singing ability. You know what I'm saying? Like, I'm just almost as if it's well professionally edited vocals. So I can't really hear the rawness, the realness in his vocals. I can't really hear it because it's, like I said, it's professionally edited.
1: Okay.
0: You know, and I don't know, maybe somebody can help me out with the meaning. I don't get it. Is somebody hearing me out? But what's he saying?
2: Is this the second song for Afrobeats Roundtable?
0: Yeah. Sorry
2: means hurry, though. It means, like, to be quick. Sorry, it means run.
0: Well, I guess, like I said, it's not that striking. It's not that striking for me. It's not a bad mix at all. But it's not just striking enough for me to say this is a wow. There's no wow factor. I'm going to give it a 6.
1: All right, it's a 6 for Manny. Velvet, what do you think about it?
2: I got to listen to it. Israel,
1: what do you think?
2: Oh, he just got here as well. Oh, damn.
3: All right, so I already had my score in mind before.
2: We played this song before?
0: Yeah, we did. That's what I'm saying. It didn't give you that. You heard, we played it.
2: I thought we went on a break and then there was news.
0: No, we played it before that, bro.
2: Oh.
3: I think I even had a second listen, yes, before, and still nothing spectacular about it, you know. So it's just a regular Afrobeat song, you know, that everybody just thinks that, oh, once they have the idea, they'll just go to a studio, book a session, and, you know, the producer owns the mic and you just start flowing. You know, nothing new.
0: So you know, it's like all those, like, oh, Omo Echo, let's go.
3: You know, and he's still, you know, trying to imitate the whole Asake type sound. You know, because when you listen to the beat pattern and everything, you know, you just, what comes to your mind, or the artist who comes to your mind, is Asake. So I scored this a 5. My second 5 for today. I don't know. It seems I came with a bag of 5.
1: Oh, all right. A bag of 5.
2: I think I like it. You know, now that I'm hearing it, I like the beat progression. I like his voice. He has a very nice vocal texture. You know, and you know, the way I see music, I feel like music is a continuum. There are different stages of an artist's journey and his growth. You can always tell when an artist is just cutting his teeth with melodies, cutting his teeth with lyrics and samples. I don't discourage that. You can't record a song today and off the cuff sound like Victoni, sound like Rema. These people have had many years to grind and harness and process their sound. So I wouldn't discourage experimentation at any level. Even if you sound like a

0: Okay, it's fine to start off that way, but that shouldn't be your target, to occupy the space that someone else already occupies. So I like this song. I see it as an artist cutting his teeth. Fancy melodies, great voice to carry. I wish I could sing like this at any point in my life. I don't, and I can't.
1: Whatever, you can sing now.
0: Not like this. My voice can't carry like this.
1: Okay, not like this, but better than this.
0: Not even close, Israel. Come on. Not even close. Not even close. I think it's well, I do hear what you're saying, though. There's a regularness to it. It doesn't really strike you as more than just a sweet bubblegum feel-good bop. So I can give it a 6.57-ish, just because it doesn't exactly speak directly to me. But I do enjoy it. Sonically, it's pleasing. And I do see it as an artist who has a lot to offer eventually, the better they get in their craft. It's a lot of potential to me. So it's a 6.57. Seven. Let me just leave it at seven.
2: All right. It's a seven for Velvet. For me, I actually love this song. Easy lyrics to sing along to. Catchy beats. I even remember the Ani Mosari that he was singing the entire time. It's upbeat as well. You can actually hear what he's saying, which is a problem with a lot of artists at the moment. You barely can hear what they say. And you can enjoy it as well. So I enjoy this. I enjoy this 100%. I'll give this a seven. Velvet.
0: Yes, I said a seven as well.
2: Yeah, it's a seven for me too.
3: Okay. Oh, there we go. What do you think? Don't forget, you're not left out. You can also drop your thoughts on the music. Score it if you can. Which one got you turning? We're going to track number three. And this one is called Indulge by Brian. Here we go.

0: That is Brian with Indulge here on your number one hit music radio station, Afrobeats Roundtable, track number 3. We are pressed for time. We got to go to a commercial break in 52 seconds.
1: Yeah, but 30 actually.
0: Yeah, 30. Okay, there about. But I can guess. I see the reaction on people's faces hearing this one. I want to know what you guys think when we come back as well.
1: That's right. You can send a message or a voice note to the WhatsApp line. That is 090-88265016. Let's know your thoughts on Brian's Indulge Me. When we come back, Lagos, stay tuned.

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0: Well, thank you for tuning into the Roundtable Lagos. In case you're just wondering what is going on, it's a special show on Friday. It's for music only. It's emerging talents. It's Pitik. We analyze music here. Manny, Vanessa Velvet, and Israel, the mix right here. And you too can also weigh in on the songs you hear. This is track number 3. We've played it 2 times. His name is Brian. It's called Indulge. Which one got you turning so far? Let's analyze this one. Do we do ladies first today?
1: All right, why not? Okay, so I love the energy for this. I love like the high and lows that he's going for, like the different ranges. You can feel like it feels like an experience listening to it. Like, I really like it. I feel like the best songs have that, where they have the lows and the highs and all of that. A chill start, and then they just take it all the way up. To me, it sounds really epic. I'll give this a 9, honestly.
0: Mm-hmm. Okay, we go way up. Anybody else want to go now? Velvet?
2: Okay, pretty interesting song. I'm actually conflicted by this song because it's in two different dimensions for me. The first dimension is that it's very creative, that I can't even imagine how I wrote this song. What is it?
1: Yeah.
2: Is he being serious?
1: Yeah.
2: Was he saying, or what was he saying in that part? How did he write it?
0: Honestly.
1: Yeah.
2: Well, what did he do in the studio?
1: Very creative.
2: What was his creative process?
0: Yeah.
2: I like songs like that. I think Vanessa described it, was an experience because I don't know how he came about it.
0: Yeah.
2: So I found myself actually in his own world because I have no explanation for it.
0: That's it.
2: So he took me to where he wanted me to go.
0: Yep.
2: And like she also said, energy. Mm-hmm. Energy was good and I think it was really creative. Now, the other dimension to this is that the arrangement is incredibly poor. If you hear how the song started, everything on the beat began with it. The guitar, the synth, everything started with it, and it ended with a fade. It could have built up. And then the most egregious problem, which I feel like is most obvious, but we don't know it, is that the mix of whatever sound is on the same level with his vocals.
0: Mm-hmm.
2: So it creates a disharmony.
0: Mm-hmm.
2: That's what we can't quite put our finger on. But after like 3 listens, I realized that there's something on that beat that is the exact same level with his vocals.
0: Mm-hmm.
2: So it's just so noisy.
0: Mm-hmm.
2: That thing is just going from beginning to the end.
0: Mm-hmm.
2: So the person who finally engineered it,
0: mm-hmm.
2: definitely doesn't know his job.
0: Mm-hmm.
2: The producer tried, the artist definitely ate, but the final engineer doesn't know his job. The mixing and mastering engineer, he just butchered what would have potentially been a masterpiece. So with that in mind, I want to give it a 7.5 because I feel like I'm most surprised by his creativity than the last 2 tracks. Mm. I can't wrap my mind around the creative process.
0: Nice.
2: So 7.5 for me.
0: Nice. Israel, the one
3: you were
0: called.
3: From what Velvet said, Velvet, he's absolutely right. So what's this guy's name? Brian. Brian, please, if you're listening, just take this song either back to the sound engineer or just take it to another sound engineer, to work on this song. So we can hear your vocals clearly because I can literally hear what he's saying, like from his lyrics, and his lyrics are on point, most especially the first verse. And I liked the way he attacked the second verse, started the first verse slowly. So it was actually building up. And then the second verse, it just went haywire, of sorts with the lyrics and all. And I mean, this chorus is just giving me a Weekend,
0: I feel that Weekend too,
3: and it's nice. It's very, very creative. I like it. I like the song. This is the reason why I call artists like this, because they are not mainstream yet.
1: Brian from Big Brother.
3: Oh, Brian from Big Brother.
2: Big Baby Bree. Kidding me.
3: Are you serious?
1: Wow, yeah.
0: I'm very happy. I'm very happy we didn't know that.
1: Wow.
2: Hey. Well, even if we knew.
0: You know, we don't care, bro.
2: but that's very interesting.
0: Very interesting.
2: He's creative like this.
0: Yeah. Very interesting.
2: That is good.
1: Actually, it's very good.
2: I think of all the BB Nigerians that I've tried to sing in their life.
1: Mm-hmm.
2: I mean, I like Jason J, obviously, but this is definitely one of the better.
3: But did he sing when he was in your house?
1: Yeah,
2: of course. It was his gimmick. It was his shtick.
0: When he came in, he did tell us that he did.
2: And the ladies loved him for
0: music. Wow. Yeah.
2: Mm-hmm.
0: Wow. So your score?
3: Man, our score is an 8. This is.
2: There you go.
3: Yeah, 8.
2: There you go.
0: All right. Nice one. You guys have said it all, as always. I was trying to figure out with you off the air. I was saying that something is missing. The mastering quality.
3: The mastering, mm-hmm. Yes.
0: When he goes into the refrains, or be it the pre-hook or the pre-chorus, his voice gets lost in all the sounds because there's a switch up. Beautiful switch.
3: Yeah.
0: Like Vanessa described, it's a switch. It switches very beautifully. But it's straining. I'm straining to hear him say anything. And I know he can sing a lot. He's very musical, very melodious guy. Mm. That instrument that Velvet's talking about, it's a running synth. It's it's supposed to guide the producer.
3: Guide the producer,
0: from the beginning of a song to the end of a song. Mm-hmm. Every song in his creative process, you need a running synth to help guide
2: you. Now left it like that.
0: He leave him. He called louder.
3: And I made it clash with
2: so loud.
0: As a matter of fact, if you take it out of the song, it might still go. You know, you have been guided already, which is what you're hearing. It's continuously, it's just
2: from the moment the song starts, that's the first thing you hear. Show.
0: So, yeah, Brian, great job. But I mean, like everybody said, go if you can, please go back to the studio, all right? Or go to another studio. That is the only thing wrong is just the rearrangement. Vocally sound, melodiously creative, audacious. That's how I would call it. I'll give it a 9 too. But it's true. I give it a 9.
2: Oh, that's crazy.
0: It's not
2: man.
0: What I used to hear. I mean,
2: definitely not mainstream.
0: I'm not going to lie to you. It's
2: but
0: not,
2: I like all these giant scores. If I give me all these giant scores.
0: To me,
2: I see it.
0: I can actually listen to this guy, right, again and again, even with all the problems
2: he
0: has.
2: It has replay value. It does.
0: And I agree with you. It's close to The Weeknd. There's something about his vocals that's giving
2: that. I don't hear that one. That's not that one. I can't hear it.
0: The chorus. There's a voice texture.
1: I hear it, actually.
0: There's a voice texture. It's a voice texture.
2: I was thinking it was more like a Latin artist. It was giving me a Latin artist. Maybe all these Luis Fonsi, all these Despacito people. I don't know why my mind was going towards Latin. Because I think The Weeknd is darker. Does he have any song that's up tempo?
1: The
2: Weeknd?
1: His voice is still soft.
2: Okay, the voice texture, Sha.
0: It's a voice texture.
2: Okay.
0: So I'll give it a 9, man. On a project 9. What do you guys think? Please let us know your thoughts.
1: Yes, we do got a voice note here on the WhatsApp line. This, I guess, Muiwa here is talking about the second song. This was Sorry by Dave Cash. Let's check out what he has to say.
4: Hi, Manny, Vanessa, Velvet, and Israel. Vanessa, sorry.
1: Hi.
4: Responding to this particular one, Sorry by, forgotten his name. It's kind of like this Yoruba pop that is kind of like trending now, where we have Fola doing the R&B thing. This is like Yoruba pop, Afro pop or Afro fusion. But the reason why I don't like it is because it has this kind of, I'm a Yoruba boy, but when I'm listening to music, I don't want to hear something that has been repeated. So it sounds, I can't figure out the artist it sounds like, but it's kind of like a mix of Bella Shmurda mixed with I don't know this other, you know, like it's like a mix trying to do Ashake, you know. So I don't like the fact that it kind of feels like, I get it, you're a Yoruba guy, but if you want to do Fuji, you know. And the lyrics are lazy, kind of repeated, you know. I don't know how to put it, but I'm just going to give it like a 3 over 10 because like I'm not a fan of Afrobeat song that sounds like this is Afrobeat, but like I said, it's Yoruba pop, and I think there's some artists that just get it. Ashake gets it, you know, and he can do it his own way. If you want to stay true to your culture, don't try to sound like someone else. Be different. Do Fuji.
1: Okay, so Amiwa just sent a message. I guess he was talking about Dave Cash's Sorry. But next up on Afrobeats Roundtable, who do we got?
0: Yes, so we have a third track. It's by a guy called Tega, spelled T-A-Y-G-R, Tega, and it's called Kili. Let's hear this one, the final track on Afrobeats Roundtable. Here we go.

0: 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Cool FM. You're hanging out with Kemi Smalls and Brownish TGIF on the show. We are almost out of the studio to begin our own TGIF.
1: Facts.
0: We are almost out of the studio to begin our own TGIF. But not before we tell you, you need to go check out some movies currently showing at the cinemas. It's also New Movie Friday. The End of Oak Street is officially in cinemas today. It's Anne Hathaway and Ewan McGregor. It's about some parents whose neighborhood is suddenly ripped out of its normal surroundings. And then they're now transported to a mysterious prehistoric world. I mean, a world filled with dinosaurs, right? So now they have to stick together and figure out how to deal with these dinosaurs and survive and get home. So the early reviews are calling it a surprisingly fun dinosaur adventure. So if you like one of those, and of course they love Anne Hathaway's performance in it, I'm looking forward to watching that. So that would be our recommendation for you to check out this weekend or at the cinemas. Today in sports, Brown, what is happening? The Super Falcons will not be at the 2027 FIFA World Cup.
1: Unfortunately.
0: I mean, isn't this like the first time we're both not going to be at the World Cup?
1: Yeah, I think this is the first time that the women are not even going to be at the World Cup, right?
0: No!
1: It's been a huge week in football. First, PSG managed to beat Villa to get the Super Cup, second time consecutively. But the Super Falcons will not be at the 2027 FIFA Women's World Cup. They lost 2-1 to South Africa in the African playoff. And it's the first time that they're not going to be at the Women's World Cup since the tournament began in 1991. Alright, so the Falcons' WAFCON campaign had already taken a dramatic turn when they lost 1-0 to Cameroon in the quarterfinals, which means that they missed out on automatic qualification. Alright, and then this is where it gets even more painful because the Super Eagles also failed to qualify for the 2026 Men's World Cup. So Nigeria will now have neither its men's nor women's senior national team at the upcoming World Cups, which is very sad, if I'm being very honest.
0: It's very sad. That's not fair. But I guess it is what it is.
1: Somebody's got to lose their job.
0: We do this better next time. Mm-hmm. Thank you so much for hanging with us on the show. We'll be back with you same time on Monday. Don't forget, it's Star Girl Day. So make sure that you're streaming. And let's have a great time with all the new music that drops, so that when we get back on Monday, we can talk about it extensively. Okay? Mm-hmm. Remember to follow us everywhere at Cool FM Nigeria on X, Cool FM Lagos on Insta, Cool FM 969 TikTok, Cool FM everywhere. 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
1: Yeah, and you can follow me at brownish.xo, BROWNISH.xo.
0: Mm-hmm. And make sure you're tapped into everything that we're doing online. Have a fantastic weekend. We love you. We love you. We love you. Congratulations to our winner today,
1: Oyemaladu.
0: Says bye, guys. Bye to you, Oyemaladu. Have a good weekend. We love you.
1: I have.
0: This is Iris Star and Redma. This one, who's that girl?

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2: 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I'm Adeife Adeniran and this is your news update. If you want to have a say on how state police will be run in the country, you have until 5 p.m. on August 21st to make your submission. The federal government has extended the deadline from yesterday, Thursday, to Friday, August 21st at 5 p.m. President Tinubu's Chief of Staff, Femi Gbajabiamila, who led the working group in charge of drafting the bill, has urged individuals, organizations, and institutions to seize the, quote, adequate opportunity to make well-considered contributions into the proposed legislation. On to other news, claims that South Africa sent a bill to Nigeria for the deportation and the repatriation of our citizens were false, according to the federal government. There were reports that the Cyril Ramaphosa-led nation has sent an $18 million bill to Nigeria, Malawi, and Ethiopia for their repatriation efforts. But the spokesman for Nigeria's foreign ministry says that the government had not received any such document. And finally, outside Nigeria, peace talks between the United States and Iran have effectively stalled, with the two sides throwing sharp accusations about who will control the Strait of Hormuz. The only substantive negotiations are between Iran and Oman over the traffic lanes that will resume commercial shipping. But Pakistan is working separately with Iran and the U.S. to bring them back to broader negotiation tables. And there you have it. That is the news update on 96.9 Cool FM. I'm Adeife Adeniran. 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

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Can you see the money coming? Hey, hey. Young John is saying some good stuff right there. 96.9, Cool FM, your number one hits music station. It's a cool Nigerian vibes with DJ Rabbit, and you know how we do it. I'm giving you the best of hits music back to back. Thanks to Aerostar, we have a lot of songs to play on the show today. Shout out to Aerostar for that beautiful album, Star Girl. And if you've been tuning in before now, or if you tuned in ever before now, you would know the song that I started the show with, and that is the song Miss Paper featuring Teodora. I think that's a very beautiful song right there. And that was the song that just dived me into the, you know, Fuji energy. Because from there, we entered Ozeba, we entered Fuji Vibes by Asha Care. You know, all that positive energy is what we're doing on the show today. And if you want to get more of it, you better stay tuned on the show. You know how we do it. It's about to get lit, lit. Enjoy this one called Elumelu by Young John. You're really going to love it. I see the money coming. I don't know about you.

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1: Hi, my name is Goss, just shadowing Bunny Care here on the Roadshow. 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
0: We are.
1: 6:06 on the clock right now in the city of Lagos.
0: And you know what time it is. It's time for Blockbuster Friday. Yep, and this is where we have proper conversations about everything blockbuster movies, music, everything you can think about.
1: Yes.
0: That is what we do on this hour of The Roadshow.
1: Yes, this hour of The Roadshow is meant for fun, a good time, and so much more. All right, so if you want to be a part of the conversation, you know what to do. All you have to do is join the gang and just listen to us have a good time and chat up. All right?
0: Yep.
1: In the meantime, let's get back to the music. Here is Raining. Niniola is up next. I am Goss.
0: I'm Bonica.
1: Let's rock.

0: drops of lemon, a spoon of charcoal, and salt.
1: What are you mixing? 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
0: It's my teeth whitening mixture. I want to be like you.
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1: My name is Bunika.
0: We're back on the radio right now. Oh, you had to turn it down. I thought you wanted to hi. We're back on the Road Show. We're playing some great music. But most importantly, today is the day where we're going to tell you about movies, because today is Blockbuster Friday. All right, so yes, here we are. We've got a couple of things we want to share with you. And do I start?
1: Yeah, go ahead.
0: All right, so let's start off with the movie that currently is showing at your favorite cinemas right now. In fact, I've been invited to go see it. I should go see it a little after this. I hear there's enough cocktail to go around, so I don't want to miss none of that. It says, apparently the movie is about a mysterious comic event that rips into Oak Street from Sobaya and transports their neighborhoods into a complete menace. So apparently, long and short of the story, for those who have not seen the trailer, there are dinosaurs eating people up in this particular neighborhood. You're just walking one day, taking a stroll, the next thing you see a huge 20-foot, you know, creature trying to snap your head out. All right, and you know, Anna Hathaway is in this movie trying to save herself and her loved ones. What's that now? Maisie Stella in the movie as well.
1: Matt Jackson.
0: Tommy Harper.
1: David Roberts.
0: Yes. A bunch of people who are really, really good at their acting and their jobs. And they're starring this one to make it worth your while. So go see it, because I am going to go see it immediately after the show. And I'm sure that you're going to love it. I've seen the trailer. Yeah. I think it's worth your time. And we should all go see it. All right?
1: We should all, or just you? Oh, no, because I thought when you said we should all, I'm not invited. So I just wanted to be sure.
0: No, I mean, like, you could go see it.
1: On my own. Right?
0: Okay.
1: No, because, like, I'm trying to be clear.
0: You saw Spider-Man without me, no?
1: Did you not see it before that? Did you not see it without me before that? And plus, it was an office thing, so everybody else was there but you.
0: But me?
1: Yeah.
0: Kemi wasn't there, so why are you blaming only me?
1: Kemi wasn't there. Everybody else was there but you and Kemi. But Kemi is not in this conversation now. So everybody else was there.
0: I'm going to put her in the conversation. So anything you say of me, I'll say of her.
1: Okay, but you saw Spider-Man without me.
0: Okay.
1: And you're going to see this one without me.
0: But did I show you my DMs or not?
1: No, you didn't.
0: I did show you my DMs.
1: I don't recall.
0: Okay.
1: I don't want to see it.
0: Okay, so there you go. You see, you know what?
1: Long story short, you're going to see a movie without me. Simple.
0: I'm not going anymore. I'm not going anymore.
1: Then give me the ticket.
0: It's not a ticket. It's an invite. And unfortunately,
1: then give me the invitation.
0: No, that it doesn't work that way. It's not like the one you saw with Spider-Man. It's like specific to who you are.
1: Right.
0: Yes. The same way you're going to see Wizkid and you're laughing at me that I don't have a ticket yet.
1: That's not on me. That's on you.
0: Why is it on me? I don't understand how.
1: Buy your tickets now.
0: No, that's the thing. That's what you're getting wrong. I don't buy stuff like this. I get invited to stuff like this.
1: Oh my god.
0: Shout out to Ibadan Creators, by the way. I just had the nagging feeling to mention and give them a big props. Ibadan Creators are amazing. Shout out to y'all.
1: What do they do for you?
0: Nothing. I just feel like giving them a shout out.
1: God, you're so
0: I just wanted to give them a big props because they're doing so well.
1: Anyways, do you want to go back to the music? This is Tea by Remy Boy. Ooh, I love it. Like Tiger.

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we're down to number 5 on the Cool FM Top 10, Beehive, Oh What a Vibe, Vibe, Vibe, and of course, Benson and I, Shaka, have slipped down from 2 spots to this week's number 5, and they call this one a Jamaja.

Turning up the vibe at number 4, it's the boss lady herself, the one and only African bad girl, Tiwa Savage, Waneko, and Mavo, with this lit tune, Energy, with over 2 million views without a doubt. This collaboration, 8 hands down.

0: Alright, ladies and gents, we've got another brand new entry for today. And this time we've got the man mama jamming man himself, a Remy boy. And he calls this one breakfast. Oh, sorry. He calls this one bread. Oh, sorry. He calls this one jam. Oh, sorry. He calls this one tea. Right here on your number one hit music station, Cool FM. And we're at number three. Oh, my. Oh, me.
1: Oh, my. Oh, me. Can I get a spot of tea?
0: Go ahead. Rem already served it.
1: And we are...

shaking things up at number two is OVO Baddest, the 30 BG boss himself, Davido, with his sweet tune, Already Falling. Truth be told, if you're searching for that perfect love song right now, this should be your absolute go-to. Fun fact, this is a sample of a classic tune, Can't Help Falling in Love with You by Elvis Presley. We see you, OBO.

0: Make way, music lovers, because it's about time for the big reveal. Let's find out who's got the number one spot locked in. And the champion for the week is...
1: Drumroll, baby!
0: Well, the video for this tune just dropped. It's a fantastic collaboration, and it's holding it down at number one for the second week. It's Davido, Mayo Cool, and Fola with Before Before.
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0: Daddies and Germs, that's all she wrote. Stay with us for the hits every week. You know how it goes. A lot of fun and a lot of hit songs. I'm Velvet Sandpaper, and you can follow me on social media at The Moses Dixon. 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Like Vanessa would say, bye guys. And like I always say, yeah, baby.
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